0: Thank you only my friend today. In Statrice, my name is Franco Moraghi. The music of the sun. Follow the sun, baby. Close your eyes and dreams. Satrincha, I'm start. The sun, the sky, the sea, the sand. Follow the sun, baby, I love it.
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1: 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And

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1: Mike e Sefina Salò. Man's World. Valentina da Verona, Luca da Pompiano. 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If you wanna break free, you better listen to me. You've got to learn how to see in your fantasy. Sentilo, sentilo, sentilo.

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0: 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Deep in my chest, feel my
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0: Palermo.
1: 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Music is playing so loud. 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
0: Paolo da Salizzole.
1: So loud. Music is playing so loud. Music is playing so loud.
0: Mattia da Barghe.
1: Music is playing.
0: 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Music is playing so loud. 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
1: Music.
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